Days for the iHeartRadio Music Festival going out the door. Another week of those lined up next week. Three chances for you to win again every day. And if you do win, we're kicking $1,000. So 9 a.m. Monday, have you here at the morning show. Next shot at that. All right. Trying to get you guys to Sin City next month.

0: 100.7 The Fox, Eastern Iowa's home of classic rock. Chad Tyson, Chili Peppers rocking things tonight. So I don't know how I missed this yesterday. It was Hawaiian Shirt Day. I thought that was next Friday. No, yesterday was actual National Hawaiian Shirt Day. Like, it's on the calendar. Not just somebody saying next Friday's Hawaiian Shirt Day. So, yeah, I forgot to celebrate. I'm always trying to live the aloha. I actually used to live in Hawaii when I was in the Army. And one thing we used to say on Fridays over there was Aloha Friday, because we call Fridays Aloha Friday. Aloha Friday, no work till Monday. And we're basically in the middle of that right now. At least hopefully you are. More Shut Up Rock for your weekend next. Guns N' Roses coming up. We'll get into some Third Eye Blind too tonight. Thanks for hanging out.
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playing Iowa City's classic rock here on 100.7 The Fox. Chad Tyson, new Mike D solo album is coming out. It's coming Friday, August 28th. That's actually a big day for new rock releases. We're also getting the new Stanley Simmons Project album, which we've heard a bunch of songs off of that. But they're also touring in support of that this year, like through the fall. I'm going to try and catch a show. We'll see.

0: Western Iowa's 100.7 The Fox. Chad Tyson, Black Sabbath, rocking a Saturday night. Rhino Records, heads up. They're going to be doing their annual Rocktober campaign again this year. Over 50 albums, getting new vinyl pressing. Some on colored vinyl, others as part of their hi-fi program or the deluxe Rhino Reserve. These are not going to be sold online. They're only available at independent record stores, so it's kind of cool how they do this. There's a full list of the releases broken down by date over on the Rhino website if you want to grab that this weekend. So, you know, October 2nd alone, you got Eliminator from ZZ Top. Pretenders get close. Crosby, Stills and Nash. Self-titled album. Phil Collins, Dance Into the Light, and Excess Underneath the Colors. Yeah, that's just one day. Check out that list. Get you some vinyl in Rocktober.
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Chad Tyson, we got more flyaways for the iHeartRadio Music Festival to hook up next week. Is week three gets rolling on Monday night with the morning show. That'll be your next chance to win one. And we're kicking $1,000 too. So if you need some money or just want to have some for Vegas, keep it here. How to get next week.

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I'm Chad Tice. 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
1: Chad Tyson. So the list of foods that I'm avoiding because of recalls continues to get longer, man. I would love to have a salad this weekend, but the cyclosporiasis cases are... Is it cyclosporiasis? It's probably that, but I like calling it the other pronunciation, so we'll stick with that. Those cases have risen to over 15,000 here in the U.S., so that's still rocking out there. And jalapenos. A lot of recalls on those, too. Salmonella have... Now hit 430 cases there with jalapenos. There's also a blueberry recall now. So all the healthy stuff, all suddenly unhealthy. More rock for your weekend next tonight. Chili Peppers coming up. We'll get some Twisted Sister, too. Saturday Night Rolling.
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You're home to the Bob and Tom Show, 100.7 The Fox. Chad Tyson, Jonathan Cain from Journey, kind of teasing maybe a special guest at the last show of the Final Frontier Tour this year, which is supposed to be the end of the first leg, because leg two is next week. I wouldn't hold your breath for Steve Perry to show up, though. I really doubt that happens.

0: playing Iowa City's classic rock here on 100.7 The Fox. Chad Tyson, that new Spider-Man movie, continues the rake in the cash. They're expecting it to make another $40 million weekend for this weekend. How long before it breaks the $3 billion mark? I'll give it a couple more weeks, man. I'm actually going to go try and see that next week while I'm on vacation, see if it lives up to the hype. So I'll be getting a review out on TikTok and Instagram at some point next week. At Chad Tyson, connect with me. Also out this weekend, as far as new movies, Insidious, Out of the Further. That's expected to rake in about $23 million its debut. And the new Jason Statham movie, Mutiny, out as well.
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Chad Tyson, thanks for hanging out tonight. I just looked at the calendar. We're about a month out from finding out who Pearl Jam's new drummer is going to be. And you know my theory on that. I think it's going to be their original drummer from back in the day. September 27th, they're playing Ohana Fest, so we'll see you then.

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Sometimes you need to give the finger to a tough day, and we're here for that. 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
1: Chad Tice, I mentioned earlier on the show tonight how August 28th, this coming Friday, is a big day for new record releases. This guy's on the list too. Everlast, his new one dropping this coming Friday. Classic from him right now here on Saturday night. That's what it's like.

0: 100.7 The Fox. Chad Tyson, it's Macy DC back there at the top of the hour. Crazy cool news from them this week. I mean, it's not all crazy cool because the Pretty Reckless is not going to be able to open up their show in St. Louis next month on September 8th. I don't know why I'm not seeing anything on that, but they got the Foo Fighters to fill in. Can you imagine having a ticket for that and waking up when they announced that on Thursday morning thinking, oh, wow, I'm seeing Foo Fighters and AC/DC in the same night? Really? Are you kidding me? Oh, so cool, man. Dave Grohl said it's like a dream come true, and he's written a book about it. Not really a book, but maybe a chapter. You can read through that over the weekend over on Instagram. But yeah, I can imagine that would be a dream come true. Foo's opening for AC/DC September 8th in St. Louis. And if I could make a road trip, I would. More rock for your weekend next. Chili Peppers.
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Chad Tyson, Lost Rock Tunes from the 90s and early 2K. 6 a.m. Remember them? 07, The Heroin Diaries came out. Anniversary of that record was yesterday, so I decided to throw the spotlight on Life is Beautiful. At Chad Tyson over on TikTok and

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1: Chad Tyson. So we were supposed to get that TED Talk with Alex Van Halen and David Lee Roth earlier this week on Thursday, because that was a few weeks, 3 weeks after it happened, but still no video. So we'll see. Maybe this coming week. I don't know. I wouldn't hold your breath.

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1: Chad Tyson, Don Henley, as we're back to the Shut Up Rock for your weekend tonight here on the air and everywhere on iHeartRadio. Robert Plant had a birthday earlier this week. I got some Zeppelin coming up next tonight. We're not going to sing Happy Belated Birthday to him, but we'll crank up Immigrant Song next after Pearl Jam's Better Man. Thanks for hanging out, rocking a Saturday night with us. Wait.

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It's not polished. It's not perfect. It's real. Kind of like you. Bob and Tom in the morning and classic rock all day. 100.7 The Fox.

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1: Thanks for hanging out. So Soundgarden, their final album, expected to be released in 2027. They say there's 8 songs on there. Of course, the late guitarist and vocalist, Chris Cornell, on these recordings. It's being mixed right now.

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1: Thanks for hanging out. It's Stacey with you. Watched a little bit of a clip of Courtney Love talking about how Kurt Cobain

0: 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Foo Fighters tour
1: happening with the Queens of the Stone Age. Oh, there weren't enough dates, though. 15 total for the North American Takeover tour. Not enough, boys. I hope they have a second leg or something planned for 2027.

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1: Thanks for hanging out. It's Stacy with you. If you're going to take the kids to see a movie, there's a lot in theaters. You got the Moana live action, Toy Story 5 still crushing it at the box office. Somewhere along the lines, there might be 10 or more of these. Paw Patrol, the movie, the dino movie. But new in theaters, Andrew Garfield's starring in this one called The Magic Faraway Tree. Lots for the kids, lots for you. Go look up some movies.
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1: Thanks for hanging out. It's Stacy with you. Coming up in October, it was early October 2017.

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1: It's Stacy, and man, I'm rooting for landlines at this point. Those of you that have ever lost your phone, what lengths do you go to retrieve it? 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
1: On the iHeartRadio app, you can set us as your number one preset. Why number one? We could be number two. It's all within reach. It's all about being able to reach us with your thumb right there at the top. And you know you can't spell

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1: 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So Sweet Child of Mine, number 2. Number 1, AC/DC, Thunderstruck.

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1: Thanks for hanging out. It's Stacy with you and cool stuff from Metallica ahead of their Sphere residency, which starts early October. They're inviting fans to submit their fan photos of them outside of gigs or whatever, with your Metallica tchotchkes, just showing your fandom to be on the walls potentially at the Sphere. 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
1: One of my favorite series that only lasted for a season. What, late? Super late 90s. Freaks and Geeks. This was the theme song.

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1: Thanks for hanging out. It's Stacy with you. If you're a Green Day fan, you haven't seen the movie yet, called Nimrods, a Green Day comedy. Fred Armisen's in it. Looks all right. Got that element of nostalgia to it.

home of the Bob and Tom Show, 100.7 The Fox. It's Stacy in Facebook Marketplace, also known as the Wild Wild West, as my husband puts it. There's some definitely wild stuff up there, but also dealing with the wild. Should you even want something that's listed on Facebook Marketplace, good luck corresponding. Look, I love people, but I hate dealing with people on Facebook Marketplace.

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1: Motley Crue going at it with John 5 on guitar. We love him. 30-some dates for the North American Return of the Carnival of Sins tour, celebrating 45 years. So that runs through September.

Too loud? Too bad. 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
1: 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You know who's number one. 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

0: 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It's Stacy and America's Most Hated Foods. You got strong opinions on food? Of course you do. You're American. And, well, you would think that a lot of healthy stuff tops this list, but way at the top, anchovies. Liver was in second place, followed by sardines. It's tiny fish, not doing too well with the Americans.
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1: It's Stacy and a ton of dates if you want to go see Metallica at the Sphere. This is killer. The cool part is, the set lists are going to be vast. Kind of like their no-repeat weekends that they did for the 72 Seasons tour. They know what they're doing.

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1: So I will be honest with you. I have gotten on a health kick as of late. Hey, it's battle. And recently I went to the gym, finished my workout, and then I headed into the locker room, you know, to wash my hands before I left. And as soon as I turned the corner in the bathroom, there's this dude standing at the sink, butt naked, one leg on the counter, using the hand dryer to blow dry his stuff. And dude was not discreetly doing it either. The man was committed, like this was clearly part of his normal post-workout routine. I just kind of froze for a second because my brain needed time to process what I just saw. And he looks over at me like I'm the weird one. And I'm thinking, buddy, I just want to wash my hands. I walked right back out and I used the hand sanitizer. I'd love to hear from you on the show today. Question of the day. What's something that you accidentally walked in on that you just still can't unsee? Hit that talk back, Mike, while listening on the iHeartRadio app today. We'll get to your thoughts next.

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1: Question of the day. 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

0: Wake up to the Bob and Tom Show on 100.7, The Fox. Hey, good afternoon. It's Pat Lynch getting locked in, ready to rock you into your Sunday afternoon. Yes, afternoon for you crack-a-noon types who might still be knocking some of the cobwebs out from last night's activities, which is commendable. It's not a dig. It's just, you know, you got to do what you got to do. It's the weekend, man.
1: One, two, three, four.

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1: All right, going to do something up here from Metallica. 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
1: Saw some pictures of Duff from Guns N' Roses ahead of the band show this past week in Kansas City. He ended up in Joe's barbecue. That is some good eats right there if you're ever in KC, man.

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1: Never forget a night many, many years ago. I was out to a group dinner with the guys in Days of the New and some of the record folks, high-end steakhouse. And Travis Meeks ordered a boneless ribeye, which is the way to go in a high-end steakhouse. Then asked the server, "Hey, man, you got any ketchup for this?" He's crawling to the table.

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1: All right, that one there is for all of you going strong on this Sunday. Yeah.
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Hey, it's Pat Lynch. 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
1: So Green Day's new movie, Nimrods, is out. This is the second weekend of its release. How much did it make opening weekend? $910,000. 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

sorry. 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That tune right there from Staines' Break the Cycle release was at their third studio album, 25-year anniversary. And they're touring right now in celebration of that. Hit the road. They're out there with Seether, Hoobastankin'.

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1: Phil Collins has once again left the door open to producing new music. 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A recent interview, he says, look, I've still got my home studio. 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
1: So Metallica is the band that we get hit up for the most here at the radio station. 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

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You know who's awesome? You. You know why? Because you're listening. Even if you're working, it's still a good time to be listening. And I appreciate that. 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

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It's Josh with a shout out to Cedar Rapids. If you got a request off the iHeartRadio app, that's what I'm doing for this one. 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

0: 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Bob, what's going on, dude?
1: Josh.
0: Yeah.
1: I love your music. 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
0: Definitely.
1: Thank you. Have a nice night. 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

Wake up to the Bob and Tom Show on 100.7 The Fox. It's Josh, and if there's a song that you want to hear, or you want to talk to me, or you want to just shoot me a message, I'd love to hear from you. 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At Josh M Radio on socials, or the Talkback mic on the iHeartRadio app. Two great ways where you can get a hold of me.